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94.7 The Moose. Good morning. I am Jesse. It is good to be back this morning. We had some technical difficulties yesterday, so I apologize about that. Our engineers are absolute pros, though. They got it figured out and got us back on the air. So thank you to them. If you're wondering how long this rain is going to stick around today, I'll let you know in just a few minutes. Here's Spoon on The Moose.

0: 94.7 The Moose. Good morning. I am Jesse. 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Right now, 38 degrees and raining in Bozeman. It is going to get up into the low 50s today, and the rain is expected to taper off sometime after noon. So throughout this morning, we are going to see rain, maybe even some snow in some parts. Looking ahead to the weekend tomorrow, we're about 10 degrees warmer, a high in the low 60s. And then Saturday and Sunday, we've got a lot of sunshine in the Bozeman area and highs in the 70s for the weekend. So right when this weather system moves out, things are going to get really, really nice just in time for the holiday weekend. And that is your weather forecast brought to you by First Security Bank. 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
2: I'm Dennis Bragg. 10 Montana counties have been designated as primary natural disaster areas as we head into summer due to severe and extreme drought conditions. Governor Greg Gianforte announcing that the U.S. Department of Agriculture issued the declaration following a real destructive growing season. The primary areas covered include Cascade, Hill, Madison, and Teton counties, while 11 neighboring counties, including Flathead, Gallatin, and Lewis and Clark, have been named as contiguous disaster zones. Montana State Auditor James Brown says the change this week in how the state will handle land swaps was aimed at updating what he calls an outdated policy. Brown floated the change at the state land board meeting this week, saying it will cut red tape and will create more opportunities for working out issues like corner crossings, access to water, and management of the state trust lands.
3: We work under a policy that was adopted 20 years ago.
2: This is the Montana State News Network.
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94-7 the Moose. Game one of the Western Conference Final in the Stanley Cup playoffs happened last night. The Las Vegas Golden Knights were on the road in Colorado taking on the Avs, and the Knights won 4-2. So they lead that series 1-0. The Eastern Conference Final kicks off tonight. The Montreal Canadiens taking on the Carolina Hurricanes, and that game starts at 6 p.m. on TNT.

0: 94.7 The Moose. Good morning. I am Jesse. Hope you're having a great Thursday so far. A little rainy this morning. Things are going to clear up in time for the holiday weekend. Sunny skies and highs in the 70s in the forecast for Saturday and Sunday. And if you want to do something uniquely Montana this weekend to celebrate your holiday weekend, you can head over to the Old Saloon on Sunday for the 10th annual Testy Fest. They've got live music and, of course, plenty of Rocky Mountain oysters if you're into that. I'm personally not a big fan of Rocky Mountain oysters. I think they're a little too chewy. It's not about the taste. It's about the texture for me. But if you've never been to a Testy Fest, it's something that you've got to experience in Montana. And there's a great one happening over at the Old Saloon this Sunday, May 24th. 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
2: 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So people can see your thing, feel your thing, love your thing. The next thing you know, it's a thing. Canva, the thing that makes anything a thing.

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94.7 The Moose. Good morning. I am Jesse. It is the end of an era. Tonight is the final episode of The Late Show with Stephen Colbert. The Late Show kicked off in 1993. David Letterman was the host. I grew up watching David Letterman. I'm still a big fan of David Letterman. But tonight, the end of an era. After 33 years, The Late Show is ending. As far as the guest lineup for the final show, it has not been released, so you'll have to tune in. Apparently, there's going to be a ton of surprises tonight. But tonight, the final Late Show with Stephen Colbert on CBS.

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2: I'm Dennis Bragg. 10 Montana counties have been designated as primary natural disaster areas as we head into summer due to severe and extreme drought conditions. Governor Greg Gianforte announcing that the U.S. Department of Agriculture issued the declaration following a real destructive growing season. The primary areas covered include Cascade, Hill, Madison, and Teton counties, while 11 neighboring counties, including Flathead, Gallatin,

0: contiguous disaster zones. Montana State Auditor James Brown says the change this week in how the state will handle land swaps was aimed at updating what he calls an outdated policy. Brown floated the change at the state land board meeting this week, saying it will cut red tape and will create more opportunities for working out issues like corner crossings, access to water, and management of the state trust lands.
1: We work under a policy that was adopted 20 years ago.
0: This is the Montana State News Network.
2: Suck it up.
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94.7 The Moose. We are a couple of days away from the weekend. And if you're still trying to make plans for the long weekend, I'll tell you about some things that are happening in Bozeman and the surrounding areas coming up in less than 10 minutes. Here's Trey Anastasio on The Moose.

0: 94.7 The Moose. Good morning. I am Jesse. This weekend, the weather is going to be super nice. Highs in the 70s and sunny skies. And if you're looking for some fun plans for Memorial Day weekend, tomorrow the Living History Forum at Museum of the Rockies opens for the season. That's really cool. Allows you to step back in time and see what life was like before Bozeman became the popular, bustling place that it is. Also, Matt Damon is starring in Martian. You can watch that tomorrow night at the Ellen. On Saturday, Bone Thugs and Harmony is playing at the Armory. And on Sunday, there's the Testy Fest over at the Old Saloon and Emigrant. And on Monday, there is a Memorial Day parade that starts at 9:30 on Main Street in downtown Bozeman.
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94.7 The Moose. Good morning and thanks for listening. I am Jesse. Getting really excited. In 2 weeks from today, Mumford & Sons and Sierra Farrell are going to be taking the stage inside of Bobcat Stadium. It's going to be the biggest show of the year in Bozeman, and we are excited to be a part of it. 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

94.7 The Moose. Good morning. I am Jesse. The weather is warming up, and a lot of us have been spending more time outdoors. And kind of a scary story out of eastern Idaho. A man was hunting with his son when they were charged by a grizzly bear near Ashton, Idaho, and that is near the Montana-Idaho border. Apparently, the grizzly bear charged. They tried to make noise and scare the bear off, but it just kept coming. So the man was forced to pull out his sidearm, and then he pulled out his rifle. He did shoot the bear and kill the bear, and wildlife officials have deemed it legitimate self-defense. The man shot the bear in defense of his life and his son's life. But just a reminder, when you are outdoors, especially this time of year, you need to be a bear aware, and things can change very quickly. And the number one thing you need to bring in the backcountry with you is bear spray. And if all else

fails, and you need to use a firearm, which is the worst case scenario, you can do that. But you can read more about the man and his son who were black bear hunting in eastern Idaho when they were attacked by a grizzly bear right now on the Moose Radio app or our website, mooseradio.com. 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
2: I'm Dennis Bragg. A new poll suggests Montana's upcoming U.S. Senate race is wide open, mainly because voters have no idea who the candidates

0: are. According to a new poll by the Montana Free Press Eagleton, more than 40% of registered voters are completely unfamiliar with the leading candidates. That includes Republican Kurt Almy, a former U.S. attorney endorsed by Donald Trump, and independent Seth Bodner, the former University of Montana president. The political fog is even thicker for the Democrats. A majority of voters could not identify any of the four Democratic candidates in the running. Former State Representative Riley Neal has the highest name recognition of the group, yet 60% of the voters still couldn't place her. With no incumbent in the race, candidates are facing a steep uphill battle to introduce themselves to voters, and time is running out before the June 2nd primary election. This is the Montana State News Network.
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1: I hate the winter. 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
2: I'm Dennis Bragg. A new poll suggests Montana's upcoming U.S. Senate race is wide open, mainly because voters have no idea who the candidates are. According to a new poll by the Montana Free Press Eagleton, more than 40% of registered voters are completely unfamiliar with the leading candidates. That includes Republican Kurt Almy, a former U.S. attorney endorsed by Donald Trump, and independent Seth Bodner, the former University of Montana president. The political fog is even thicker for the Democrats. A majority of voters could not identify any of the four Democratic candidates in the running. Former State Representative Riley Neal has the highest name recognition of the group, yet 60% of the voters still couldn't place her. With no incumbent in the race, candidates are facing a steep uphill battle to introduce themselves to voters, and time is running out before the June 2nd primary election. This is the Montana State News Network.
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2: I'm Dennis Bragg. Montana farmers and ranchers facing severe drought have 8 months to apply for federal emergency loans. State officials urging affected producers to contact their local Farm Service Agency office immediately to get the process started. The application window opens after the U.S. Department of Agriculture designated 10 Montana counties, including Cascade, Hill, Madison, and Teton, as primary natural disaster areas this week. 11 neighboring counties also qualify for the emergency aid, following widespread crop and pasture losses during a destructive growing season. Laurel City Council is selecting one of its own to lead the city until voters can pick a new mayor. Ward 1 member Tom Canopy was named this week to fill the vacancy left with the sudden resignation of Mayor David Wagoner. He announced he was stepping down to cope with ongoing cancer treatments, but the move is making headlines because it comes right as his critics were launching a formal recall. This is the Montana State News Network.
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2: I'm Dennis Bragg. Montana farmers and ranchers facing severe drought have 8 months to apply for federal emergency loans. State officials urging affected producers to contact their local Farm Service Agency office immediately to get the process started. The application window opens after the U.S. Department of Agriculture designated 10 Montana counties, including Cascade, Hill, Madison, and Teton, as primary natural disaster areas this week. 11 neighboring counties also qualify for the emergency aid following widespread crop and pasture losses during a destructive growing season. Laurel City Council selecting one of its own to lead the city until voters can pick a new mayor. Ward 1 member Tom Canopy was named this week to fill the vacancy left with the sudden resignation of Mayor David Wagoner. He announced he was stepping down to cope with ongoing cancer treatments, but the move is making headlines because it comes right as his critics were launching a formal recall. This is the Montana State News Network.
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4: Scary.
3: You know, teachers like me, parents, we don't always know as much as you guys do about what's going on with other kids.
4: Half the time, it's rumors.
3: Yeah, but if you're ever concerned about a friend who's having trouble with alcohol, prescription drugs, anything, you need to tell an adult, someone you know and trust. That can be hard, but speaking up about a problem is what helping a friend is all about.
5: For more information, visit underagedrinking.samhsa.gov.
6: 94.7 The Moose, Bozeman's home for great music.